0: and gentlemen, please welcome the one and only, your music maker. Here is DJ of 69
1: and Absolute Beach.
2: Hi everybody. It is very nice that you are here again, that you tune in to Absolute Beach. I am DJ of 69, a warm welcome from me to Absolute Beach. And you can expect in the next 1 hour some very, very nice tracks. I think we're starting with Eduardo McGregor and Nathan Katz with a track called Lost Weekend.
3: Увага! Повітряна тривога триває. Залишайтесь в укритті. 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
2: Whatever. Okay, I stop talking now until the end. You can enjoy the mix. And put your feet onto the table and lean back and relax.

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The words are the same, only worse when they murmur with lurking disdain. Do it all for the verbal exchange from the city where they carry packs and they bear berry slacks. No cap, shit, I rap. Can't carry the flame, but I'm lit like a motherfucking cherry, baby.

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The words are the same, only worse when they murmur with. Lurking disdain, do it all for the verbal exchange from the city where they carry. Passing their Burberry slacks, no cap, shit, I rap. Can't carry the flame, but I'm lit like a motherfucking cherry, baby.

0: 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See you soon.
1: This was the Save the Rave radio show by Benedikt Wahnke. Be back and tune in next week.